0: Writing on the Wall by Mark Harris on the Christian Mix. You know, I love how God uses small things. Like when George Mueller prayed for food for his orphanage, and a baker showed up early with fresh bread. Then, a milk cart broke down right outside so the children could have milk. Same God hears you today, right where you are. More of your favorite Christian music coming up. 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
2: What God saw in Christ, the sweetness that came out under pressure. Now, sometimes today, sweetness doesn't come out of us under pressure. But the more tension upon him, the sweeter he was. And the Lord Jesus made this statement, "And he that sent me, he says, is with me. The Father hath not left me alone, for I do always those things that please him." And therefore, believers have the high privilege of sharing Christ, you see, with God the Father. It's what God sees in Christ. Well, what do you see in him? Is there sweetness about him? Have you smelt the sweetness and the fragrance of his life?
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5: The classics of yesterday, the hits of today, the Christian Mix

That was Back in His Arms Again from Mark Schultz. Such a gentle reminder that we're never too far for God's embrace. Thanks for spending your evening here with The Christian Mix. It really means a lot that you choose to be with us. I hope tonight you're feeling cared for, encouraged, and not walking through anything alone. Romans 15 verse 13 says, "Now the God of hope fill you with all joy and peace in believing." That hope isn't just for Sundays. It's for late nights, hard days, and quiet drives, right where you are. As you embrace that hope, let this next song draw your heart nearer to Jesus. Here's Jeremy Rosado with Come.

0: song's about...
1: Jesus. I'm so thankful that I have him. I love him so much.
0: Every day.
2: Today is the day the Lord has made. Let us rejoice and be glad in him.
0: Thanks for spending this day with us. The Christian Mix. The classics of yesterday. The hits of today.

0: Wrapping up that one from Casting Crowns, Nobody. I love how that song keeps the focus right where it belongs, on Jesus using ordinary people in powerful ways. And when you think about it, if God can work through nobodies, then those mountains in front of us aren't nearly as big as they feel. After the break, we'll keep that same confidence in God's power going with Speak to the Mountains by Chris McClarney. You're with the Christian Mix.
1: Job 40 speaks of a massive creature that wandered the earth in the past. Behold now Behemoth, which I made with thee. He eateth grass as an ox. Lo, now his strength is in his loins, and his force is in the navel of his belly. The passage goes on to say that the creature moves his tail like a cedar. Well, recently in Argentina, paleontological digs uncovered Dreadnoughtus, the Titanosaurian sauropod. Truly a giant, with an estimated length from head to tail of over 85 feet. He had a long neck, he was one of the largest creatures ever discovered, and most importantly, he had a large, long tail. A tail that could have been moved just like a cedar tree. The Bible told us about these creatures long before paleontology uncovered them. The Bible knows best. I'm David Reeves. Truly, the heavens declare the glory of God.
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Crank the joy, sing it loud on the Christian Mix.

0: That was Looking Back from Petra, and I love how that song reminds us where God has already brought us from. It ties in with this promise from Philippians 1:6, where Paul says that God, who began a good work in you, will carry it on to completion. In other words, if God started writing your story, he's not about to walk away from the ending. So, if you're looking back today and feeling a mix of regret or what-ifs, remember, God sees the whole picture, and he's still working, even in the parts you don't understand yet. We're going to take a quick break, but right after that, a song that really fits that heart cry of, Lord, what are you doing with all this? It's Why from David and the Giants on The Christian Mix.
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2: 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He even knows the deepest secrets in your heart that you thought no one else knew. But when you trust Jesus Christ as your Savior, God cuts the string, removes the weight, and your sins fly away. Jesus erases your entire record of sin. God instantly forgives you and remembers your sins no more. Think about how God sees you and rejoice in your liberation. Your sin is not held against you. Your guilt is gone, and your heart is released.
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That was I Believe from Third Day, reminding us where our hope really stands. You're with the Christian Mix, the classics of yesterday, the hits of today. 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
3: I lost my car. 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

0: That was What If from Matthew West. Such a good reminder not to let fear and regret write the story of our day. In Christ, we've got a hope that doesn't depend on how well everything is going right now. Even when life feels a little out of control, God's peace is still steady, still right here, and He's not done with your story yet. After the break, we're going to keep that hope rolling with Believer from Rhett Walker, right here on The Christian Mix.
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2: Fellas said to me, he said, you know, I thought if I made $50,000 a year, man, I'd be happy. Made $50,000 a year, didn't do me a bit of good. So I decided if I made $100,000 a year, that would do it. Made $100,000 a year, says life was just as boring. So he said, if I made $200,000, I knew that would do it. $200,000, and that's at the point he was about to commit suicide till he turned on the television one Sunday night and began to watch our program, and God totally changed his life. If silver and gold and possession and position and all of that fill the vacuum in men's lives, why would so many people be looking for some other kick to satisfy this big void in their life? Listen, every single man, woman, boy, and girl has been created with a void in their life, that the only thing that can fill that life is the person of Jesus Christ.
1: For help and hope from God's Word, go to intouch.org.
3: Why are you shaking your smartwatch? Isn't it working?
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5: 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We're the Billy Graham Evangelistic Association.

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Plus, today's anthems lifting Jesus high. Stay right here, The Christian Mix.

working, driving, living. Music to live by. God did it. God did it. Music on the Christian Mix.

0: That was God Only Knows from For King and Country, such an honest reminder that you are seen and loved. Thanks for spending part of your night here, praying it's been a gentle breath of goodness and that your heart can rest well tonight. We'll take a short break and then lift it back up with the Valley Song from Jars of Clay.
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1: How many times have we heard this from our kids after they've had a fight with a friend or classmate? How do we encourage our kids to forgive and not hold a grudge? Well, unless we model this for our kids, they'll never understand it. Well, many times we say we forgive people, our actions say something different. They can see through our words clearly and interpret what we're really saying with those actions. Matthew 6:14 and 15 says, "For if you forgive other people when they sin against you, your heavenly Father will also forgive you. 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

That was Wilson McKinley with One in the Spirit. And I love how that reminds us we're not walking this out alone. God knits us together, even on the messy days. Thanks for spending part of your day here with the Christian Mix. You're a real part of this little on-air family. And every song is just one more way God keeps whispering hope over us. Let's keep that honest heart check going with Rachel Lampa and For What It's Worth on the Christian Mix.

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0: That was enough from Barlow Girl. Such a good reminder that when everything feels a little loud and a little messy, Jesus really is enough for today, for this moment, for whatever you're walking through. Joy isn't pretending life is easy. It's knowing God is with you in the middle of it all, and He doesn't leave. So if you're holding on by a thread, this next one is for you after the break. 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
2: One time Billy and Ruth Graham were at church. The offering plate was passed, and by mistake, Mr. Graham put in a $20 bill. He reached for it, and Mrs. Graham slapped his hand. "Honey, I meant to give $10, Mr. Graham said. In God's eyes, Mrs. Graham replied, it was $10. God always looks at the heart. I don't know about you, but that's kind of scary, except for one thing. If Billy Graham had given nothing, Jesus would still have loved him. Luther said it best, we're great sinners, and Jesus is a great Savior. We are, and He is. I'm Steve Brown. You think about that. Share what you just heard with a friend. Go to youthinkaboutthat.com.

This is Stacy Lynn. Your hour is packed with powerful worship and sing-along Christian classics, songs that carried you way back and still speak right now. Keep it here, The Christian Mix.

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1: So I just want to say that there is hope in Jesus.
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0: These are our songs. 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

0: That was Edge of My Seat by Toby Mac, and I love how that song feels like hanging on to every little thing God is doing in your story. If life feels a little shaky today, remember this with me. The Bible says the joy of the Lord is our strength, not our schedule, not our plans. His joy is our strength. So even if today's kind of messy, there is still a steady joy under all of it, because Jesus is right there with you. After the break, we're going old school praise with Great is the Lord from Michael W. Smith, right here on The Christian Mix.
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2: God's work often advances through tears, and the Book of Lamentations is full of them. A heart that cares will break over squandered opportunities, sin in the church, souls that are lost, the suffering of those who are persecuted, and the hardness of an unbelieving world. These are good tears because they're the tears of a person who cares. Perhaps you've thrown yourself into some venture for Christ, expecting His blessing, but instead you've faced overwhelming difficulties. It breaks your heart, and it causes you to cry out to God. You know, David once asked the Lord to collect his tears in a bottle. That's a beautiful picture. It reminds us that the tears of God's people are precious to Him, because they're the tears of people who care.
1: Are you open to discovering what the Bible says about God? Then come to openthebible.org.

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1: 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And that classic cafe hour from 12 to 1 is such a sweet spot to refuel with songs you know by heart. More goodness on the way right now with Michael Card and The Final Word on The Christian Mix.

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Only then I understood that even in the ruthless pain, there's a river running through, and every bend.

0: Valley of Worship by Seth Sluder. I'm thinking of Corrie ten Boom, who lost so much, yet kept saying, "There is no pit so deep that God's love is not deeper still." She spent the rest of her life sharing hope in Jesus all over the world, proving that even the darkest story can grow new light. That same steady God is walking with you today. 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
1: You can be angry at the apostate church, and you have the right to break fellowship with that church. 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
3: There may be more, but I know of at least two things that no honest person could ever boast about: modesty and humility. I don't think one can be truly modest or humble and boast about those traits at the same time. The Apostle Paul, who was both modest and humble, boasted a lot, except he never boasted about himself. Instead, he boasted about the Lord Jesus Christ. He boasted about the gospel, about grace, and about his own suffering, since it magnified the strength of Christ in his life. That's the kind of boasting it's okay for all of us to do. 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

0: That was In the Promised Land from the Imperials, and it's such a good reminder that this world is not the end of the story. Psalm 46, verse 1 says, God is our refuge and strength, an ever-present help in trouble. Not just back then, not just for church people, for you, right in the middle of whatever is on your plate today. When the future feels unsure, God is not distant. He is steady, He is close, and He is not going anywhere. So, as we take a quick break, let that settle in. You are not walking this day alone. And right after the break, we'll keep sitting in that crazy faithful love of God with How He Loves from David Crowder Band on The Christian Mix.
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2: Hey, let's face it, America is in trouble. Romans 1:22 says, professing to be wise, they became fools. That perfectly describes our culture today. Totally foolish. You see, as a nation, we've turned our backs on God and His Word. We don't want to acknowledge Him or honor Him in the public square. Since the Scripture says that the fear of the Lord is the beginning of wisdom, it makes perfect sense that we no longer have any wisdom, even on the most basic of questions, such as the difference between a boy and a girl. There are serious consequences for rejecting God, and we are experiencing those today. Hey, what can be done? Is there any hope? The Lord says, return to me, and I will return to you. If we will humble ourselves, pray, and turn from our wicked ways, God will have mercy on us. God will forgive and restore us to Himself. Now that's real hope.
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3: Back to Genesis with Dr. John Morris, scientist and author at the Institute for Creation Research. Dr. Morris, why is the ocean salty?
4: Chris, salt is added to the ocean on a daily basis as rain falls on the land surface, dissolving salt, which then gets into the rivers and ultimately to the ocean. And we can measure how much salt is carried in the rivers. We also know how much salt is in the ocean. A simple division of the amount of salt by the rate at which it's added shows us that the age of the Earth's oceans is far too young to have allowed for evolution, because evolution assumes that life evolved in a salty sea long ago. But if the oceans were old, they would already be so choked with salt that life would be impossible. You see, Chris, the direct scientific observations do not support the evolution idea. They do support recent creation, and that's the recent creation we read about when we go back to Genesis.
3: For free information on creation, visit us on the web at www.icr.org.

0: Just heard Hands and Feet from Audio Adrenaline. Such a good reminder that faith moves into real life. This is the Christian Mix, the classics of yesterday, the hits of today, rolling with you through the day, God's goodness loud. As you breathe that in, we're leaning into another honest moment about eternity and hope. Here comes I Wish We'd All Been Ready from Good News Circle on the Christian Mix, the classics of yesterday, the hits of today.
1: Heaven and earth will disappear, but my words remain forever. But no one knows the date now when the end will be, not even the angels, no, nor even God's Son. Only the Father knows. The world will be at ease, banquets and parties and weddings, just as it was in Noah's time before the sudden coming of the flood. People wouldn't believe what was going to happen until the flood actually arrived and took them all away. So shall my coming be. Two men will be working together in the fields, and one will be taken, the other left. Two women will be going about their household tasks. One will be taken, the other left. So be prepared, for you don't

0: That was Big Tent Revival with Choose Life. Such a clear reminder that every single day we really do get to decide what voice we're going to follow. And I love how songs like that kind of reset the heart a little bit and make space for God in the middle of an ordinary day. After this quick break, we're going to stay in that same lane of honest faith with Sunday Sermons by Ann Wilson, carrying that story of how God meets us in real life. Thanks for letting this music walk with you today on The Christian Mix.
1: All that we receive by faith. Do you want to be saved? Well, Romans 5 says, therefore being justified by faith. Do you want to be sanctified? Sanctifying their hearts through faith, the Bible says. Do you want your prayers answered? Therefore, whatsoever things ye desire, when ye pray, believe that ye receive them, and ye shall have them. Do you want to overcome the world? This is the victory that overcometh the world, even our faith. It is faith that is the medium of exchange in the kingdom of heaven. That's the reason the Lord Jesus Christ said, be it unto you according to your faith. Your faith is the measure of your victory, your success. All of the things that grace provides, they come to us by faith. So it is so very, very important that you learn what faith is.
2: 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Waiting for you now at profoundtruth.org.

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Your soundtrack of faith is ready, from fresh favorites to classics that take you way back. 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

0: That was When I Let It Go from Sierra. Such a gentle reminder of what happens when we finally loosen our grip a little. It makes me think of 1 Peter chapter 5, where we're told, cast all your cares on Him, because He cares for you. That's not just a pretty line. That's an invitation for tonight, for whatever's sitting heavy on your heart. You don't have to have the right words. You just have to be willing to hand it over and trust that God is actually holding you together. Some days, that promise feels like the only solid ground, and that's okay. We'll take a short break here, but right after it, there's a song that really stays with that theme of not being alone in the middle of it all. Up next, I Got You from Danny Gokey on The Christian Mix.
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1: Arlen and Hannah left executive jobs and started their own business. After a decade of hard work, their business grew to 50 employees. But Arlen and Hannah still felt an emptiness and decided to try church. Within 6 months, they both gave their life to Christ and got into a discipleship Bible study. The changes in Arlen and Hannah were noticed by their employees. When their workers went through hard times, they helped them and prayed for them daily. When they started sharing about God, their words were backed up by their actions. 8 years later, Arlen died of cancer, and at his funeral, 11 people from work responded to the invitation, praying to receive Christ.
2: If you'd like to learn more, go to everymanawarrior.com.
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4: Ezekiel saw the glory of God when he was 30 years old. He was a gifted man in the prime of life, but he found himself relegated to an obscure backwater in Babylon. His prospects seemed bleak. His personal hopes for the future were shattered. Now, maybe you felt like that. Something happened in your life and you find yourself saying, "This isn't how it was supposed to be." Or perhaps God has taken you from a place where you were happy and moved you to a place where you just don't feel at home. Well, Ezekiel discovered that God's blessing is not limited to one place. And when God moves you on, His presence will go with you. God has said, "I will never leave you nor forsake you." There's no place on earth where you're beyond His reach or beyond His grace.
3: Invite a friend to open the Bible with you at openthebible.org.

That was Behold God from Harvest, a quiet reminder in the middle of the night that He's still holding every detail together. You're with a Christian mix, where it's the classics of yesterday and the hits of today, walking you through each hour with hope and grace. Some nights, a song like that just feels like a deep breath. And we're not stopping there. This is Praying on a Tailgate from After Grace on the Christian Mix.

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1: That was Toby Mac with Scars Come With Living, and that title is so true, right? We all carry a few. The good news is, in Jesus, our scars don't get the last word. He turns them into reminders of His hope and how far His grace has brought us. Some days that truth is the thing that gets us through the night. And coming up after the break, a beautiful reminder of God's steady heart for you with Goodness of God from Cece Winans on The Christian Mix.
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3: You can hear more challenging teaching from Dr. Youssef on Leading the Way.

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1: 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He will be our refuge in times of uncertainty.
0: We are all called to raise up the next generation of Christian leaders. 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

0: Beautiful One by By the Tree on the Christian Mix. I'm thinking of the nurse in New York who started leaving simple Bible verses on notes in the break room, and coworkers began adding their own, turning one small corner into a daily wall of hope. It's a little reminder that your quiet faith can brighten a whole room. Thanks for keeping this space of grace going with us tonight. 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
1: 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I just don't. Hey, this is Debbie Griffith. Do you ever feel like that? Maybe it's finances or a failed marriage, or maybe it's an aging parent who can't remember who you are, and you feel overwhelmed, like you might drown. You may feel consumed by these fiery trials, but you'll come through. God sees, He knows, and He cares. And sometimes I just have to repeat God's love to me out loud over and over in my mind. And I say, I love you, I love you, I love you, which is what God is saying to me. He speaks a promise from Isaiah 43, verse 2. When you go through deep waters, I will be with you. And when you go through rivers of difficulty, you will not drown. When you walk through the fire of oppression, you will not be burned up. The flames will not consume you. And perhaps what you're going through is not about breaking you, but about the breakthrough you've been waiting for. 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

0: Thanks for spending this night with the Christian Mix after that beautiful song, Heaven's Heart, from Michelle Toombs. I'm really grateful you've chosen to share these late hours here. I hope wherever you are, you're feeling held, encouraged, and not alone. Romans 15:13 says, "Now the God of hope fill you with all joy and peace in believing." That's the kind of promise that steadies you when the room is quiet and your thoughts get loud. A reminder that God's hope is active, not distant. With that hope in mind, up next is Dusty Bibles from Joshua Queen on the Christian Mix.
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1: It always seems to like be there for me and always pull me through the hard times. 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
0: Not at all. We hear that a lot. The classics of yesterday, the hits of today, the Christian Mix.

0: That was OBB with Up Close and Personal. Some songs feel like they pull the curtain back a little, and that one really does it so well. There's something steadying about hearing that kind of honesty in the middle of the night, almost like a quiet reminder that God really is right here in the details. After the break, we'll keep that sense of walking closely with Him going with On Our Way from Mercy Me, featuring Sam Wesley, on The Christian Mix.
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1: When life is stressful for me, and I don't know if I have the strength to keep going, there's a verse in 1 Chronicles that encourages my heart. It says, "Seek the Lord and His strength. Seek His face continually." Now life is hard, and it's easy for us to feel defeated. It's easy for us to feel forgotten, but we are not forgotten. God is strong, and when we belong to Him, He promises to give His strength to us. When life feels like it's spinning out of control, my friend, remember, in your weakness, God is strong. Let's look to Him and seek His strength. Let's walk with courage, knowing He will help us in our time of need.
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0: That was Be the One from Al Denson. Such a steady reminder that God can use us right where we are, even in the small, quiet moments. If you're feeling worn out tonight, remember this. Real joy isn't about everything going right. It's about knowing Jesus is with you in all of it. That's where the stress starts to loosen its grip and hope settles back in. And speaking of that kind of joy, after the break, we'll slide into All Joy, No Stress from Rhett Walker on The Christian Mix.
1: There are many instances in early biblical history of people marrying closely related family. In fact, it doesn't seem to be a big deal. But later in Leviticus 18:6, things appear to have changed. It states, "None of you shall approach to any that is near of kin to him." Did God suddenly change his mind? No. Adam and Eve had a 100% pure genetic code. Beginning at the very next generation, copy errors would have been present in the DNA sequence, producing non-beneficial genetic traits and mutations. This means that any recessive genetic traits have a great chance of being passed on to their children, more birth defects, mutations, and even mental disabilities. God fully understood, inspiring the writers to let us know. The Bible knew best long before scientists figured it out. I'm David Reeves. Truly, the heavens declare the glory of God.
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3: 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The light of Jesus shines brightly, and the light will always overtake the darkness. Yes, this world can be a dark place, so let's be sure we're shining the light of Jesus everywhere we go. He is our hope.
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That was a classic from Andrus Blackwood and Company right there. If today feels a little heavy, remember, God is still quietly weaving good into places you can't see yet. Let this next one lift your heart. Matthew West with Good on the Christian Mix.

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1: That was Lamb of God from Mylon and Broken Heart. Such a classic reminder of where our hope really starts. Some songs feel like they pull your heart quietly back to center, and that one does it every time. And in the middle of the night like this, it can feel especially close. We're going to stay in that spirit of quiet surrender after the short break with Father, Let It Be by Sidewalk Prophets. 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
4: 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If you're hanging out with fools, it won't be long before you're a fool too. That's why you and I need right associations. The Apostle Paul said, "Do not be deceived. Bad company corrupts good morals." 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

0: That was Speak to Me from Rebecca St. James. And some days a song like that really does feel like a quiet prayer in the middle of the noise. It reminds me of God's promise in Jeremiah 29, where he says, "You will seek me and find me when you seek me with all your heart." There's hope in that for tonight. You're not talking into the dark. You're reaching out to a God who is already reaching back, already listening, even to the words you can't quite say. Maybe that's exactly where you are right now, not sure what to pray, but your heart's heavy and your eyes are tired. In just a moment, after a short break, we're going to stay in that honest place of calling on His name with "I Cried Jesus" from Ryan Stevenson on The Christian Mix.
1: God calls us to come alongside people who hurt.
2: Thousands of Christians through the ages have given their lives to help their neighbor, to relieve poverty, to care for the sick. Certainly the church is to be concerned about the social injustices in our world.
1: Along with meeting physical needs, says Billy Graham,
2: Jesus would see something even deeper. If only we could begin at the root of our problems, which is the disease of human nature that the Bible calls sin. This is why Christ came and died on the cross. The only way to change men is to get them converted to Jesus Christ. The greatest need of our great cities at this moment is evangelism.
1: We can help you find ways to tell your friends and neighbors about a personal relationship with Jesus Christ and how it will change their lives. 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Then click where it says, "Grow in your Christian faith." That's findpeacewithgod.net. We're the Billy Graham Evangelistic Association.
3: A Jewish proverb contains wisdom cloaked in humor. It says, "With money in your pocket, you are wise, you are handsome, and you sing well too." In other words, the richer you are, the more likely you are to hear flattering words from those who want to be your friend. The Bible warns against flattery, receiving it or speaking it. Basically, it equates flattery with deceit. A person who flatters with an ulterior motive is a deceiver, and a person who believes words of flattery is gullible and easily deceived. People are either wise, handsome, and talented, or they are not. Flattery will get us nowhere. 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

That was Scott Wesley Brown with When Answers Aren't Enough. Such a gentle reminder of where real hope settles when life gets heavy. As the night keeps moving, so does the music that points us back to grace. You're with the Christian Mix, the classics of yesterday, the hits of today. Some songs feel like looking homeward, even from a long way off, and this next one does exactly that. Here's Phil Wickham, Homesick for Heaven, on the Christian Mix.

0: That was Resurrection Power from Chris Tomlin, and some days that one feels like a deep breath, doesn't it? It's a good reminder that the same Jesus who walked out of the grave is the one who walks with you into whatever you're facing tonight. There's real hope in that, not just for someday, but for right now. Even when life feels loud on the outside, His peace can still settle your heart on the inside. And that hope keeps our eyes lifted, which is why after the break, we're heading into Heaven on My Mind from Toby Mac, right here on The Christian Mix.
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1: Arlen and Hannah left executive jobs and started their own business. After a decade of hard work, their business grew to 50 employees. But Arlen and Hannah still felt an emptiness and decided to try church. Within 6 months, they both gave their life to Christ and got into a discipleship Bible study. The changes in Arlen and Hannah were noticed by their employees. When their workers went through hard times, they helped them and prayed for them daily. When they started sharing about God, their words were backed up by their actions. 8 years later, Arlen died of cancer, and at his funeral, 11 people from work responded to the invitation, praying to receive Christ.
2: If you'd like to learn more, go to everymanawarrior.com.
3: We have a generation today that really doesn't expect God to do miracles. Poor God. He doesn't have the power today that he used to have. No longer can he save multitudes, shake cities. No, my friend, God is still God, and we need to understand that. There's not one shred of scripture that says we cannot have a mighty revival in this day and age in which we live. Most of us don't believe that. You talk about revival, all people do is give a sympathetic smile. I'm here as your pastor to tell you there has never been a greater day, a greater age to live and to preach the glorious gospel of Jesus Christ. And I'm going to tell you something else. God wants you, I said you, sir, you, madam, God wants you to be in the middle of it. God has a mighty plan for you, and we need to stop moaning and groaning and complaining about living in the last days.
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5: 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Hope and encouragement at the touch of a button. The Christian Mix. The classics of yesterday, the hits of today.

This is Dave hanging out with you. We've got powerful worship, some way back Christian classics, and songs that lift your heart toward Jesus. Stay right here with the Christian Mix.

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0: That was Shoulders from For King and Country. Such a steady reminder of where our help comes from. Thanks for letting this music ride along with you tonight. I hope your heart heals a little lighter and your night is peaceful. After a short break, we'll keep that gentle hope going with No One Else from Fernando Ortega.
1: There's a story about a king who promised half his kingdom to anyone who could teach his favorite horse to fly. Everybody failed. Well, except one man who told the king that he could do it, but that it would take a year. When asked by a friend how he could promise that, he said, well, a lot could happen in a year. I could die. The king could die. Who knows? That horse might fly. Whatever you're going through, and no matter how hard it is, give it time. If you're a believer, God is in charge of the anything can happen part, and He likes you a lot. I'm Steve Brown. You think about that. Share what you just heard with a friend. Go to youthinkaboutthat.com.
2: 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Dr. Morris, why is helium so much lighter than the other gases?
3: Chris, helium is lighter because it's a smaller atom, far smaller than any other gas except hydrogen. There's a very interesting lesson we can learn from this. We know how many atoms of helium are out there from a direct observation. We also know how fast helium is produced below the Earth's surface and how fast it enters the atmosphere. By doing simple division, we can see that all of the helium that's in the atmosphere would get here in a rather short period of time, far too short to have allowed for evolution to occur. Once again, Chris, we see that the scientific evidence supports the biblical way of thinking and not the evolution way of thinking. Back to Genesis wins again.
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That was Keith Green with No One Believes in Me Anymore on The Christian Mix. Such a powerful reminder that even when the enemy tries to distract and deceive, God's truth still shines through. Thanks for letting us be part of your night and for making The Christian Mix part of your rhythm. It's a gift to share this space of hope and grace with you. As we embrace that hope and refocus our attention on Jesus, here's CeCe Winans with Worthy of It All Worthy coming up next.

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0: That was Can't Stop from the Darrants. Such a joyful reminder that when God gets a hold of your heart, His grace just keeps on moving in you. If life feels a little heavy tonight, you are not forgotten. The same Jesus who gave you joy once can renew it again and again. Sometimes it's just that quiet prayer in the dark that keeps hope alive. And speaking of prayer, after the break, we've got Don't Stop Praying from Matthew West right here on The Christian Mix.
1: Proverbs 29:25, Solomon understood this seesaw principle of faith and fear. 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Fear of man will prove to be a snare, but whoever trusts in the Lord is kept safe.
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1: Solomon is saying, faith or trust in God is the trigger mechanism that activates God's blessings in your life. Truth will not become operative until we believe it. There's no use saying, well, I believe it, but have you acted upon it? Have you taken a risk of faith? 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
1: Now, in the death of Jesus Christ, Jesus' blood did not pay off the devil. Now, remember that. You'll hear people say, well, Jesus Christ died on the cross, then he shed his blood and paid off my sin, my penalty to the devil. Listen, the devil didn't have anything to do with that. It was God the Father, not Satan, who decreed that in the day that you sin, ye shall surely die. And what the blood of Jesus Christ did was to satisfy the divine requirements of Almighty God himself, who laid out the decree that all sin must be punished, and the only way for sin to be forgiven is by the blood of Jesus. Now, the only reason you have any assurance of anything tonight is that Jesus Christ shed his blood at Calvary for your sins and my sins.
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0: That was Bulletproof from Citizen Way. Such a strong reminder that our hope doesn't rest on how we feel, but on what Jesus has already done for us. If your confidence is a little shaky tonight, you can borrow that truth for a while and let it settle your heart. In Christ, you are held, you are loved, and you are not on your own. Sometimes that promise is the only quiet place in a really loud day. After the break, more of that honest hope with Wayne Watson and That's Not Jesus on The Christian Mix.
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2: Christ is the only one, friends, who can break down the walls today that are separating individuals, that separate families, that separate races, that separate religions, that separate nations. 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Then they become a habitation of God in the Spirit and have access to the Father. 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And they can have, through that, communion with the Father and fellowship one with another as they share the things of Christ.
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That was Jenny Owens with I Am Here on the Christian Mix. Such a steady way to walk into a Monday morning together. And when Saturday rolls around, if you need a little extra lift for the weekend, Elbert Collins is here with you from 9 a.m. to 12 p.m. Central Time, keeping the hope and joy flowing. 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

0: That's What the Cross is For by Cade Thompson on The Christian Mix. I was reading about a hospital chaplain who started writing simple notes of blessing for patients, and staff began passing them around until the whole floor was covered in words of hope. One nurse said those little reminders gave her strength to walk into the hardest rooms. It is good to see how a quiet act of grace can ripple through so many lives. 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
2: Ezekiel saw the glory of God when he was 30 years old. He was a gifted man in the prime of life, but he found himself relegated to an obscure backwater in Babylon. His prospects seemed bleak. His personal hopes for the future were shattered. Now, maybe you felt like that. Something happened in your life and you find yourself saying, "This isn't how it was supposed to be." Or perhaps God has taken you from a place where you were happy and moved you to a place where you just don't feel at home. Well, Ezekiel discovered that God's blessing is not limited to one place. And when God moves you on, His presence will go with you. God has said, "I will never leave you nor forsake you." There's no place on earth where you're beyond His reach or beyond His grace.
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3: Hi, I'm Melissa. Let's take a break from the busyness of today and focus on God during this Abide Minute. In Mark 4, Jesus tells the parable of the soils. He says of the seed, "Some fell in the weeds as it came up. It was strangled among the weeds, and nothing came of it. Some fell on good earth and came up with a flourish, producing a harvest exceeding his wildest dreams." How is the seed of the Word of God growing in your life? 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

0: That was Look What God Is Doing from Scott Wesley Brown. And I love how that song reminds us that God is still at work, even in the parts of our lives that feel stuck. It makes me think of Philippians 1:6, where Paul says that God, who began a good work in you, will carry it on to completion. In other words, if God started it, he's not just walking away from you midway. He's faithful in the middle, not just at the finish line. And that's such steady hope on the days that feel a little wobbly. So if you're facing something that looks bigger than you are, remember, his power in you is bigger than what's in front of you. We're going to take a short break, and then we'll be back with Same Power from Jeremy Camp, a perfect reminder that the very power that raised Jesus is the same power holding you together today on The Christian Mix.
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2: Jesus calls himself the Good Shepherd, compassionately nurturing his sheep, even to the point of laying down his own life on their behalf. In John chapter 10, Jesus said, "I am the Good Shepherd, and I lay down my life for the sheep." So when you're weary, when it seems life isn't worth living, when you've lost all hope, you need to know Jesus. He wants to be the shepherd of your soul. His compassionate comfort extends to all who need rest and to all those who have lost hope. Jesus said, "Come to me, all you who are weary and burdened, and I will give you rest."
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That was Everything I Do from Rebecca St. James. Such a good reminder of honest love in the middle of a busy day. You're with the Christian Mix, where it's the classics of yesterday and the hits of today, all pulling your heart back to Jesus. And we're staying in that grateful space right now with The Sacrifice Lamb from Lamb on the Christian Mix, the classics of yesterday, the hits of today.

0: That was Refuge from Kim Hill. Such a steady reminder that even when the day feels a little wild, God really does give us a safe place to land. And I love how songs like that kind of reset the room for a few minutes and let your heart breathe a bit before we head back into everything waiting for us today. Next, we're going to step from that promise of refuge into a song that celebrates how God meets us right where we are in all our different stories with Relate for For King and Country after the break. This is the Christian Mix.
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Fresh praise, tight beats, and those classics you grew up on, all pointing to Jesus. 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

0: Carried Away by Whiteheart on the Christian Mix. I was reading about a woman who started writing one thank you note a day during a hard season. And within a year, she said her anxiety dropped and her joy grew because she kept seeing God's quiet goodness in the small things. That's the wild thing about gratitude. It doesn't always change our circumstances, but it changes our hearts. So stay close. 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
1: 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It says, "Seek the Lord and His strength. Seek His face continually." Now life is hard, and it's easy for us to feel defeated. It's easy for us to feel forgotten, but we are not forgotten. God is strong, and when we belong to Him, He promises to give His strength to us. When life feels like it's spinning out of control, my friend, remember, in your weakness, God is strong. Let's look to Him and seek His strength. Let's walk with courage, knowing He will help us in our time of need.
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Good morning. That was Hardened Hearts by Allies, and I'm glad you're spending part of your day with the Christian Mix. I really hope this morning you're feeling seen, supported, and maybe just a little lighter than when you first hit play. And if not, you're not alone. Romans 15:13 says, "Now the God of hope fill you with all joy and peace."

Some days are heavy, but grace is so loud. The Christian Mix, where the classics of yesterday meet the joy of the hits of today.

0: That was Phil Keaggy with Where Is My Maker? Such a thoughtful reminder that even in the questions, God is still so present in the details of our day. I love how a song like that can quiet your heart for a second and then get you ready for something fresh and honest in a different way. After the break, we're stepping into 1991 by Mac Powell, keeping the hope flowing right here on The Christian Mix.
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2: A growing trend of parents doing away with the practice of sleepovers for their kids stems from a desire to remove bullying and sexual abuse dangers. This has sparked controversy online as public debate surrounds the balance of safety versus personal responsibility in the adolescent years. 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Through prayer, trust that your plan is for your girl's deepest good. Proverbs 14 verse 26 gives the godly parent confidence that the Lord honors their efforts to protect their children. He will be our refuge in times of uncertainty.
1: We are all called to raise up the next generation of Christian leaders. Learn more about empowering girls through the love of God at raisinggodlygirls.com.

I'm Robin. So glad you're here. Classic praise anthems, sing-along favorites, and faith-filled hits are stacked this hour. Let's worship with every song on the Christian Mix.

0: That was Song of Hope, Having Come Home from Robbie C. Band. Such a steady reminder that even when life feels all over the place, God is quietly pulling us toward home and wholeness. I love how worship like that slows your breathing down and lifts your eyes up at the same time, because it makes room for the next reminder of God's wild, patient love in our lives. After the break, we'll keep that hope moving with Love Moves in a Different Circle from Greg X. Voles, right here on The Christian Mix.
1: There are many instances in early biblical history of people marrying closely related family. In fact, it doesn't seem to be a big deal. But later in Leviticus 18:6, things appear to have changed. It states, "None of you shall approach to any that is near of kin to him." Did God suddenly change his mind? No. Adam and Eve had a 100% pure genetic code. 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This means that any recessive genetic traits have a great chance of being passed on to their children, more birth defects, mutations, and even mental disabilities. God fully understood, inspiring the writers to let us know. The Bible knew best long before scientists figured it out. I'm David Reeves. Truly, the heavens declare the glory of God.
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3: 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The light of Jesus shines brightly, and the light will always overtake the darkness. Yes, this world can be a dark place, so let's be sure we're shining the light of Jesus everywhere we go. He is our hope.
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0: That was Chris Tomlin with Sing, Sing, Sing. Such a good way to walk into this Monday morning with some gratitude already humming in the background. And when the morning rush is over, slide back in for Middays with Hugh Evan, weekdays from 12 to 2 Central, and that classic cafe hour from 12 to 1 where he pulls out those songs that take you straight back to God's goodness in another season. Right now, let's keep that heart steady and hopeful with Seth Schluter and Won't Start Now on The Christian Mix.
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0: That was Christchurch Choir with Waymaker. And I love how that song just reminds us that even when we can't see it, God is still working, still opening doors we don't even know to knock on yet. If hope feels a little thin for you today, you're not broken and you're not behind. Jesus is still enough. He's closer than the next breath, and he's not letting go. And if you need a reminder of his strength and gentleness all at once, we've got The Lion and the Lamb from Big Daddy Weave on the way right after this on The Christian Mix.
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2: 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Who do you hang out with? Who are your pals and running buddies? The book of Proverbs tells us, "He who walks with wise men will be wise, but the companion of fools will suffer harm." Here's the hard truth. If you're hanging out with fools, it won't be long before you're a fool too. That's why you and I need right associations. The Apostle Paul said, "Do not be deceived. Bad company corrupts good morals." Listen, sometimes we need friend assessment and friend adjustment so that you can grow in your faith. Ask God to lead you to some wise, godly friends who will pick you up and not pull you down. Obey the Word of God, because it's in the Word where you will find real hope.
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Robin here with your soundtrack of faith. 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

0: That was For What It's Worth from Rachel Lampa, and I love how that song feels like a quiet reminder that your heart and your story actually matter to God. It makes me think of Romans 15:13, where it says that God fills us with joy and peace as we trust in Him, so that we overflow with hope by the power of the Holy Spirit. On the days when you feel like you don't have much to offer, that verse says God is the one supplying the hope. Your job is just to bring your honest self. He brings the strength. So if today feels a little wobbly, you are still held, and hope is not running out for you. We're going to take a short break, and then we'll step right into that hope story, all the way back to the manger with Star Song, There Is Born a Child, from Sheila Walsh on The Christian Mix.
1: I honestly don't think I can make it through another day. I just don't. Hey, this is Debbie Griffith. Do you ever feel like that? Maybe it's finances or a failed marriage, or maybe it's an aging parent who can't remember who you are, and you feel overwhelmed, like you might drown. You may feel consumed by these fiery trials, but you'll come through. God sees, He knows, and He cares. And sometimes I just have to repeat God's love to me out loud over and over in my mind. And I say, I love you, I love you, I love you, which is what God is saying to me. He speaks a promise from Isaiah 43, verse 2. When you go through deep waters, I will be with you. And when you go through rivers of difficulty, you will not drown. When you walk through the fire of oppression, you will not be burned up. The flames will not consume you. And perhaps what you're going through is not about breaking you, but about the breakthrough you've been waiting for. God often uses bad things for a later good. 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
3: 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His compassionate comfort extends to all who need rest and to all those who have lost hope. Jesus said, Come to me, all you who are weary and burdened, and I will give you rest.
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4: 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You can't see it, but it will connect you. Faith, find it. The Christian Mix, the classics of yesterday, the hits of today.

beautiful from Audio Adrenaline, just wrapping up such a simple reminder of how God sees you even on the heavy days. And that goodness keeps going right now with Ryan Stevenson and This I Know. You're with the Christian Mix, the classics of yesterday, the hits of today. Ryan Stevenson on the Christian Mix.

0: Sometimes, when you're having a bad day, God gives you just the right song at just the right time.
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0: That was Gratitude from Brandon Lake, and I love how that song just pulls our hearts back to simple worship. When we pause to say thank you to God, even in the messy stuff, it's like He makes a little more room for joy and peace right in the middle of our day. Even if today feels heavy, He's still good, still holding you. And that same hope keeps going right after this break with What a Savior from Laura's Story on The Christian Mix.
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2: Now, in the death of Jesus Christ, Jesus' blood did not pay off the devil. Now, remember that. You'll hear people say, well, Jesus Christ died on the cross, then He shed His blood and paid off my sin, my penalty to the devil. Listen, the devil didn't have anything to do with that. It was God the Father, not Satan, who decreed that in the day that you sin, you shall surely die. And what the blood of Jesus Christ did was to satisfy, listen, to satisfy the divine requirements of Almighty God Himself, who laid out the decree that all sin must be punished, and the only way for sin to be forgiven is by the blood of Jesus. Now, the only reason you have any assurance of anything tonight is that Jesus Christ shed His blood at Calvary for your sins and my sins.
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3: We have a generation today that really doesn't expect God to do miracles. Poor God. He doesn't have the power today that He used to have. No longer can He save multitudes, shake cities. No, my friend, God is still God, and we need to understand that. There's not one shred of Scripture that says we cannot have a mighty revival in this day and age in which we live. Most of us don't believe that. You talk about revival, all people do is give a sympathetic smile. I'm here as your pastor to tell you there has never been a greater day, a greater age to live and to preach the glorious gospel of Jesus Christ. And I'm going to tell you something else. God wants you, I said you, sir, you, madam, God wants you to be in the middle of it. God has a mighty plan for you, and we need to stop moaning and groaning and complaining about living in the last days.
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I'm Robin, so good. Your hour's packed with powerful praise, hands-up anthems, and classics that take you way back and point you straight to Jesus. This is the Christian Mix.

0: Singing Over Me by Building 429 on the Christian Mix. I'm thinking of Nick Vujicic, born without arms and legs, who said he once felt so hopeless he wanted to give up. But Jesus met him there, and now he shares hope with millions around the world. If God can write that kind of story, he's not done writing yours. So stay close. 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
2: 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Certainly the church is to be concerned about the social injustices in our world.
1: Along with meeting physical needs, says Billy Graham,
2: Jesus would see something even deeper. If only we could begin at the root of our problems, which is the disease of human nature that the Bible calls sin. This is why Christ came and died on the cross. The only way to change men is to get them converted to Jesus Christ. The greatest need of our great cities at this moment is evangelism.
1: We can help you find ways to tell your friends and neighbors about a personal relationship with Jesus Christ and how it will change their lives. 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Then click where it says, Grow in Your Christian Faith. That's findpeacewithgod.net. We're the Billy Graham Evangelistic Association.
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0: name.
1: Good morning. That was Call My Name from Third Day, and I'm really glad you're spending part of your day with the Christian Mix. I hope this morning your heart feels seen and supported, and if it doesn't, you're still held. Romans 15, verse 13 in the King James says, "Now the God of hope fill you with all joy and peace in believing." Those few words are such a gentle reminder that hope doesn't come from us trying harder. It comes from a God who loves to fill empty spaces. So as you breathe that in today, let this next one wrap around you. Promise Keeper from Hope Darst on the Christian

the cross. Only then I understood that even in the ruthless pain,

0: That was Happiness from Need to Breathe. And I love how that song chases after joy that isn't tied to everything going right, but to a God who doesn't change. So if today feels a little heavy, that reminder is real good news, because the same God we're singing to there is the one who stands steady in every season, always faithful. After a short break, we're going to stay in that same honest place with Faithful Now by Vertical Worship on The Christian Mix.
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0: That was Point of Grace with the Love of Christ. Such a steady reminder that His love doesn't really rise and fall with our days. It just holds. And when you let that sink in, it gets a little easier to trust that God's not winging it with your life. He's working good plans. We'll let that theme keep rolling on the other side of this break with Good Plans by Red Rocks Worship. 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
2: 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All are made one in Christ. Then they become a habitation of God in the Spirit and have access to the Father. You see, only believers can join together in partaking of the wonders, the beauties, and the glories of Christ. And they can have, through that, communion with the Father and fellowship one with another as they share the things of Christ.
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4: Lonnie Berger, author of Every Man a Warrior.
3: Arlen and Hannah left executive jobs and started their own business. After a decade of hard work, their business grew to 50 employees. But Arlen and Hannah still felt an emptiness and decided to try church. Within 6 months, they both gave their life to Christ and got into a discipleship Bible study. The changes in Arlen and Hannah were noticed by their employees. When their workers went through hard times, they helped them and prayed for them daily. When they started sharing about God, their words were backed up by their actions. 8 years later, Arlen died of cancer, and at his funeral, 11 people from work responded to the invitation, praying to receive Christ.
4: If you'd like to learn more, go to everymanawarrior.com.

Morning's busy right now, but hey, you can take this worship with you. 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May His goodness meet you in every moment today.

0: was Reminders of You from Jeff Moore and The Distance. And I love how a song like that can pull our hearts back to the simple joy of knowing Jesus hasn't gone anywhere. Even on the days that feel a little out of control, His presence doesn't waver. Our hope is steady. And that hope keeps singing through the next one after the break, as Phil Wickham and Crowder remind us it really is amazing grace, right here on The Christian Mix.
1: A Jewish proverb contains wisdom cloaked in humor. It says, "With money in your pocket, you are wise, you are handsome, and you sing well too." In other words, the richer you are, the more likely you are to hear flattering words from those who want to be your friend. The Bible warns against flattery, receiving it or speaking it. Basically, it equates flattery with deceit. A person who flatters with an ulterior motive is a deceiver, and a person who believes words of flattery is gullible and easily deceived. People are either wise, handsome, and talented, or they are not. Flattery will get us nowhere. This is David Jeremiah encouraging you to get on the road to new life. Discover God's honest words on Route 66.
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3: Hi, I'm Melissa. Let's take a break from the busyness of today and focus on God during this Abide Minute. In Mark 4, Jesus tells the parable of the soils. He says of the seed, "Some fell in the weeds as it came up. It was strangled among the weeds, and nothing came of it. Some fell on good earth and came up with a flourish, producing a harvest exceeding his wildest dreams." How is the seed of the Word of God growing in your life? Has anything crept into your life that needs weeding out? Vigilance in your spiritual garden will keep the good fruit of the Holy Spirit flourishing and drawing people to God. Nurture your relationship with God by taking out anything that separates you from Him. Thanks for spending this Abide Minute with me. 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
0: You know, yesterday I answered a question from a single mom asking how she could teach her son how to treat a woman. Well, I'd like to continue that thread today. Men, if you know a single mom with a son, reach out to that young man. Invite him to join your family at a baseball game. Invite him over to play basketball with your kids. Let him participate in family devotions. Do the things you think he needs to see you do as a father and husband so he can imitate it when he gets older. The other thing is, tell him why you're doing what you're doing, because you're following Christ and you'd like him to follow Christ too. Example can lead to eternal change.
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0: Open the Bible with Colin Smith.
1: Ezekiel saw the glory of God when he was 30 years old. He was a gifted man in the prime of life, but he found himself relegated to an obscure backwater in Babylon. His prospects seemed bleak. His personal hopes for the future were shattered. Now, maybe you felt like that. Something happened in your life and you find yourself saying, "This isn't how it was supposed to be." Or perhaps God has taken you from a place where you were happy and moved you to a place where you just don't feel at home. Well, Ezekiel discovered that God's blessing is not limited to one place. And when God moves you on, His presence will go with you. God has said, "I will never leave you nor forsake you." There's no place on earth where you're beyond His reach or beyond His grace.
0: Invite a friend to open the Bible with you at openthebible.org.

0: Back to Genesis with Dr. John Morris, scientist and president of the Institute for Creation Research. Dr. Morris, why is helium so much lighter than the other gases?
1: Chris, helium is lighter because it's a smaller atom, far smaller than any other gas except hydrogen. There's a very interesting lesson we can learn from this. We know how many atoms of helium are out there from a direct observation. We also know how fast helium is produced below the Earth's surface and how fast it enters the atmosphere. By doing simple division, we can see that all of the helium that's in the atmosphere would get here in a rather short period of time, far too short to have allowed for evolution to occur. Once again, Chris, we see that the scientific evidence supports the biblical way of thinking and not the evolution way of thinking. Back to Genesis wins again.
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5: 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The classics of yesterday, the hits of today.

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0: There's a story about a king who promised half his kingdom to anyone who could teach his favorite horse to fly. Everybody failed. Well, except one man who told the king that he could do it, but that it would take a year. When asked by a friend how he could promise that, he said, well, a lot could happen in a year. I could die. The king could die. Who knows? That horse might fly. Whatever you're going through, and no matter how hard it is, give it time. If you're a believer, God is in charge of the anything can happen part, and he likes you a lot. I'm Steve Brown. You think about that. Share what you just heard with a friend. Go to youthinkaboutthat.com.
1: Proverbs 29:25, Solomon understood this seesaw principle of faith and fear. 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Fear of man will prove to be a snare, but whoever trusts in the Lord is kept safe.
2: Teacher on Leading the Way, Dr. Michael Youssef.
1: Solomon is saying faith or trust in God is the trigger mechanism that activates God's blessings in your life. Truth will not become operative until we believe it. There's not you say, well, I believe it, but have you acted upon it? Have you taken a risk of faith? Have you said, God, I trust you, and I'm going to do something to prove my trust in you?
2: You can hear more challenging teaching from Dr. Youssef on Leading the Way.

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1: Jesus is my healer. He gave me a new heart. 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Jesus is my Lord and Savior.
0: The classics of yesterday, the hits of today, the Christian mix

0: The classics of yesterday, the hits of today, the Christian mix, Farrell & Farrell, all you need. I am Carrie, and as I stated earlier, Bob Farrell of Farrell & Farrell passed away Saturday, and this show is a dedication to him. I'm going to be playing some Farrell & Farrell music all afternoon long, so stick around for that. On the way, Petra, Twyla Paris, and Jamie McDonald on the Christian mix.
1: There are many instances in early biblical history of people marrying closely related family. In fact, it doesn't seem to be a big deal. But later in Leviticus 18:6, things appear to have changed. It states, "None of you shall approach to any that is near of kin to him." Did God suddenly change his mind? No. Adam and Eve had a 100% pure genetic code. Beginning at the very next generation, copy errors would have been present in the DNA sequence, producing non-beneficial genetic traits and mutations. This means that any recessive genetic traits have a great chance of being passed on to their children, more birth defects, mutations, and even mental disabilities. God fully understood, inspiring the writers to let us know. The Bible knew best long before scientists figured it out. I'm David Reeves. Truly, the heavens declare the glory of God.
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0: The classics of yesterday, the hits of today, the Christian mix, Michael Card, Abba Father. I am Kerry. It is 2:46 still ahead. Russ Taff, Sanctus Real, and Shane and Shane on the Christian mix.
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0: And Psalms of David returns with a new single written from the perspective of Jesus, speaking directly to anyone walking through pain, anxiety, loneliness, or heartbreak. I Will Be There is out now. 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

The classics of yesterday, the hits of today, the Christian mix. I am Kerry Westbrook. On the way this hour, David Meese, Amy Grant, Andrew Rip, and of course, Farrell and Farrell.

0: any time of day.
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1: The classics of yesterday, the hits of today, the Christian mix, Andrew Rip, I Do It Again. Before that, Farrell and Farrell, Boundless Love. Once again, Bob Farrell of Farrell and Farrell passed away Saturday, and this show is a tribute to him. There will be more Farrell and Farrell music coming up. If you got a request, let me know. Carrie@thechristianmix.com. 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On the way, Amy Grant, Matt Redman, and David Meese on The Christian Mix.
2: I honestly don't think I can make it through another day. I just don't. Hey, this is Debbie Griffith. Do you ever feel like that? Maybe it's finances or a failed marriage, or maybe it's an aging parent who can't remember who you are and you feel overwhelmed, like you might drown. You may feel consumed by these fiery trials, but you'll come through. God sees, He knows, and He cares. And sometimes I just have to repeat God's love to me out loud over and over in my mind. And I say, I love you, I love you, I love you, which is what God is saying to me. He speaks a promise from Isaiah 43, verse 2. When you go through deep waters, I will be with you. And when you go through rivers of difficulty, you will not drown. When you walk through the fire of oppression, you will not be burned up. The flames will not consume you. And perhaps what you're going through is not about breaking you, but about the breakthrough you've been waiting for. God often uses bad things for a later good. Every day. 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

The classics of yesterday, the hits of today, the Christian mix from 1978, Dana Belle Hall, Turn It Over to Jesus. I am Kerry. This is Phil Wickham. It's Homesick for Heaven on the Christian Mix.

0: The classics of yesterday, the hits of today, the Christian mix, words of wisdom from Farrell and Farrell. Get right or get left. I am Kerry. Bob Farrell is now in heaven with Jesus, and those are words that he would like for you to know. Get right or get left. If you don't know Jesus, you need to know him now, because there may not be a tomorrow. I am Kerry on the way. Salvador, Paul Good, and Britt Nicole on the Christian mix.
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2: 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Who do you hang out with? Who are your pals and running buddies? The book of Proverbs tells us, "He who walks with wise men will be wise, but the companion of fools will suffer harm." Here's the hard truth. If you're hanging out with fools, it won't be long before you're a fool too. That's why you and I need right associations. The Apostle Paul said, "Do not be deceived. Bad company corrupts good morals." 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
5: Jesus, others, you. How we spell joy. The Christian mix. The classics of yesterday. The hits of today.

The classics of yesterday, the hits of today, the Christian mix. It is 4 o'clock. I am Kerry Westbrook on the way this hour for King and Country, Jason Gray, Steve Kemp, and Farrell.

0: If every moment is a reason to worship, you have no reason to change the channel. In the name of
1: Jesus. Worshiping, praising, praying. From the time I get up until the time I go to bed, it's in the house, it's in my car.
0: You, your family, you're always welcome to worship. 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

0: The classics of yesterday, the hits of today, the Christian mix, Bob Farrell and Farrell and Farrell, People in a Box. That is from a 45. I am Kerry, still ahead, Maverick City Music, John Fisher, and for King and Country on the Christian mix.
1: Sometimes this world feels like such a dark place. 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
1: There's a verse in the book of John that encourages my heart when I feel discouraged from all the bad things going on around me. This verse says, "The light shines in the darkness, and the darkness has not overcome it." You see, no matter how dark things may seem, the darkness can never overcome the light. The light of Jesus shines brightly, and the light will always overtake the darkness. Yes, this world can be a dark place, so let's be sure we're shining the light of Jesus everywhere we go. He is our hope.
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0: The classics of yesterday, the hits of today, the Christian Mix, John Reddick. The way it is 4:45. I am Carrie on the way. Susan Ashton, Michael James, and Big Daddy Weave on the Christian Mix.
1: Open the Bible with Colin Smith.
2: Ezekiel saw the glory of God when he was 30 years old. He was a gifted man in the prime of life, but he found himself relegated to an obscure backwater in Babylon. His prospects seemed bleak. His personal hopes for the future were shattered. Now, maybe you felt like that. Something happened in your life and you find yourself saying, "This isn't how it was supposed to be." Or perhaps God has taken you from a place where you were happy and moved you to a place where you just don't feel at home. Well, Ezekiel discovered that God's blessing is not limited to one place. And when God moves you on, His presence will go with you. God has said, "I will never leave you nor forsake you." There's no place on earth where you're beyond His reach or beyond His grace.
1: Invite a friend to open the Bible with you at openthebible.org.

The classics of yesterday, the hits of today, the Christian Mix. It is just after 5 o'clock Central Standard Time. I am Kerry Westbrook on the way. Two in a row from Farrell & Farrell, also David Huff and Jamie McDonald.

0: give up, there is hope.
1: When you need a reminder,
0: Jesus is our hope and he is worth living for.
1: Well, you know where to find it. The classics of yesterday, the hits of today, the Christian Mix.

0: The classics of yesterday, the hits of today, the Christian mix. You can tell by the pops that was from a 45. That is Farrell and Farrell, Hosanna Gloria. Before that, Farrell and Farrell, The Meek and the Mighty, which was also from a 45. Don't know why I'm telling you that, but they're from records, and a lot of our music happens to be from vinyl because a lot of it was never actually released on CD. And in case you just joined us and you don't know, Bob Farrell of Farrell and Farrell passed away Saturday afternoon, and I've been playing a lot of their music as a tribute to him this afternoon. On the way, The Afters, Citizen Way, and Jamie Owens Collins on The Christian Mix.
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2: 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When asked by a friend how he could promise that, he said, well, a lot could happen in a year. 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Who knows? 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If you're a believer, God is in charge of the anything can happen part, and he likes you a lot. 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Share what you just heard with a friend. 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

The classics of yesterday, the hits of today, the Christian mix, some Jesus music from Evie. Give them all. I am Carrie. This is Kay Thompson.

0: The classics of yesterday, the hits of today, the Christian mix, seventh time down, faithful still. I am Kerry. It is 542, still ahead, Cayman's Call, Mylon Lefevre, and we are messengers on the Christian mix.
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2: Christ is the only one, friends, who can break down the walls today that are separating individuals, that separate families, that separate races, that separate religions, that separate nations. All are made one in Christ. Then they become a habitation of God in the Spirit and have access to the Father. You see, only believers can join together in partaking of the wonders, the beauties, and the glories of Christ. And they can have, through that, communion with the Father and fellowship one with another as they share the things of Christ.
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3: For people that are lost, there is hope. Believe me, I'm the first to tell you. I know there's people that are hurting, that maybe don't have a place to live. Maybe they think, you know, I'm useless. You know what? That is not true. God is the answer for everything.
4: The classics of yesterday, the hits of today, the Christian mix.

The classics of yesterday, the hits of today, the Christian mix, Apollo Limited, Soul Worth Saving. I am Kerry. Once again, Bob Farrell of Farrell & Farrell passed away this past Saturday, and this show has been a tribute to him. My afternoon show has been a tribute to him. Hope you have enjoyed the music. Make sure you say a little prayer tonight for his wife and for his family and fans. I am going to leave you with a song from Mylon Lefevre from 1971. Bob Farrell's on that gospel ship, and we're going to get on it one day.

I'm Tony with you tonight, packed with powerful worship and those classic songs that still hit your heart. 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

0: That was Resonate from Sonic Flood, bringing that grateful vertical focus tonight. Such a classic worship sound that still feels fresh every time it comes around. Songs like that are such a good reset in the middle of everything else going on, almost like a quick breath of hope. And after a short break, we'll keep that steady, thoughtful groove going with Electro Voice by Dan Peake, a smooth step forward in the same spirit of worship and grace here on The Christian Mix.
1: A Jewish proverb contains wisdom cloaked in humor. It says, "With money in your pocket, you are wise, you are handsome, and you sing well too." 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The Bible warns against flattery, receiving it or speaking it. Basically, it equates flattery with deceit. A person who flatters with an ulterior motive is a deceiver, and a person who believes words of flattery is gullible and easily deceived. People are either wise, handsome, and talented, or they are not. Flattery will get us nowhere. 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
4: 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The greatest need of our great cities at this moment is evangelism.
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That was Chris Rice with The Other Side of the Radio on this Monday evening. And what a gentle reminder that God hears us right where we are. 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A great way to start your day in God's Word and in good company. 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You

0: when you can't slow down but want to reflect like you did, the music will be there.
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0: That was Waymaker from Leland. God is good. I love how that song reminds us that even when we can't see a way forward, Jesus is already there making one. That's real hope right in the middle of regular life, in the car, at work, in the kitchen. If your heart's a little heavy today, let this next one keep speaking that same hope over your story. After the break, it's All This Time from Brit Nicole, right here on The Christian Mix.
1: Back to Genesis with Dr. John Morris, scientist and president of the Institute for Creation Research. Dr. Morris, why is helium so much lighter than the other gases?
2: Chris, helium is lighter because it's a smaller atom, far smaller than any other gas except hydrogen. There's a very interesting lesson we can learn from this. We know how many atoms of helium are out there from a direct observation. We also know how fast helium is produced below the Earth's surface and how fast it enters the atmosphere. By doing simple division, we can see that all of the helium that's in the atmosphere would get here in a rather short period of time, far too short to have allowed for evolution to occur. Once again, Chris, we see that the scientific evidence supports the biblical way of thinking and not the evolution way of thinking. Back to Genesis wins again.
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I'm Tony with you. Huge hour ahead. Praising God with fresh hits and those classic anthems you grew up singing. Stay right here. This is the Christian Mix.